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3: Here's a look at your first warning weather on Q106. A heat advisory remains in effect. Lows dip down to about 74 tonight under mainly clear skies. Winds out of the south around 5 miles per hour. Sunshine mixed with clouds at times tomorrow. High temperatures reach up to 99. 74 tomorrow night, mainly clear skies. From the Withers Weather Center, I'm meteorologist Paul Trombley on Southern Illinois' Classic Hits, Q106. Right now, 84.

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3: Here's a look at your first warning weather on Q106. A heat advisory remains in effect. Lows dip down to about 74 tonight under mainly clear skies. Winds out of the south around 5 miles per hour. Sunshine mixed with clouds at times tomorrow. High temperatures reach up to 99. 74 tomorrow night, mainly clear skies. From the Withers Weather Center, I'm meteorologist Paul Trombley on Southern Illinois' Classic Hits, Q106. Right now, it's 86 degrees.

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1: Here's a look at your first warning weather on Q106. A heat advisory remains in effect. Lows dip down to about 74 tonight under mainly clear skies. Winds out of the south around 5 miles per hour. Sunshine mixed with clouds at times tomorrow. High temperatures reach up to 99. 74 tomorrow night, mainly clear skies. From the Withers Weather Center, I'm meteorologist Paul Trombley on Southern Illinois' Classic Hits, Q106. Currently, it's 82 degrees.

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Here's a look at your first warning weather on Q106. A heat advisory remains in effect. Lows dip down to about 74 tonight under mainly clear skies. Winds out of the south around 5 miles per hour. Sunshine mixed with clouds at times tomorrow. High temperatures reach up to 99. 74 tomorrow night, mainly clear skies. From the Withers Weather Center, I'm meteorologist Paul Trombley on Southern Illinois' Classic Hits, Q106. Right now, it's 81 degrees.

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5: Here's a look at your first warning weather on Q106. A heat advisory remains in effect. Mainly clear skies overnight with lows around 74. Winds out of the south around 5 miles per hour. Daytime highs approaching 99 Wednesday. Sunshine mixed with clouds at times. Lows level off around 74 Wednesday night. Mainly clear skies. From the Withers Weather Center, I'm meteorologist Paul Trombley on Southern Illinois' Classic Hits Q106. Right now, 81.

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1: How do you celebrate your Fridays? 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
6: Here's a look at your first warning weather on Q106. A heat advisory remains in effect. Mainly clear skies overnight with lows around 74. Winds out of the south around 5 miles per hour. Daytime highs approaching 99. Wednesday, sunshine mixed with clouds at times. Lows level off around 74. Wednesday night, mainly clear skies. From the Withers Weather Center, I'm meteorologist Paul Trombley on Southern Illinois' Classic Hits Q106. Currently 79.

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1: How do you celebrate your Fridays? 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
4: Here's a look at your first warning weather on Q106. A heat advisory continues until 7 p.m. Saturday night. Lows dip down to about 75 overnight under clear skies, southerly winds around 5 miles per hour. Highs level off around 100 Wednesday, lots of sunshine. Mainly clear skies Wednesday night, 74. From the Withers Weather Center, I'm meteorologist Paul Trombley on Southern Illinois' Classic Hits, Q106. Currently 77.

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1: How do you celebrate your Fridays? 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
6: Here's a look at your first warning weather on Q106. A heat advisory continues until 7 p.m. Saturday night. Lows dip down to about 75 overnight under clear skies, southerly winds around 5 miles per hour. Highs level off around 100 Wednesday, lots of sunshine. Mainly clear skies Wednesday night, 74. From the Withers Weather Center, I'm meteorologist Paul Trombley on Southern Illinois' Classic Hits, Q106. Right now, it's 75 degrees.

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1: Here's a look at your first warning weather on Q106. A heat advisory remains in effect. Lows dip down to about 75 overnight under mainly clear skies, south winds around 5 miles per hour. Mainly sunny skies Wednesday, high temperatures reach up to 100. Lows dip down to about 74 Wednesday night, mainly clear skies. From the Withers Weather Center, I'm meteorologist Paul Trombley on Southern Illinois' Classic Hits Q106. Right now, 75.

0: WQRL, Benton, Marion, Carbondale, Mount Vernon, Southern Illinois' home for classic hits, Q106. The Jukebox Generation is one of a kind. We've got a nickel, and this one's for you.
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1: Here's a look at your first warning weather on Q106. A heat advisory continues until 7 p.m. Saturday night. Mainly clear skies today. Daytime highs approaching 100. Southwesterly winds 5 to 10 miles per hour. Mainly clear skies tonight. Lows dip down to about 74. Highs level off around 100 tomorrow. Bright sunshine. From the Withers Weather Center, I'm meteorologist Paul Trombley on Southern Illinois' Classic Hits Q106. Right now, 75.

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1: Here's a look at your first warning weather on Q106. A heat advisory continues until 7 p.m. Saturday night. Mainly clear skies today. Daytime highs approaching 100. Southwesterly winds 5 to 10 miles per hour. Mainly clear skies tonight. Lows dip down to about 74. Highs level off around 100 tomorrow. Bright sunshine. From the Withers Weather Center, I'm meteorologist Paul Trombley on Southern Illinois' Classic Hits Q106. Right now, 73.
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0: Withers Broadcasting in the Southern Illinois Newsroom, I'm Ed Heisted. Three Missouri men face charges now following an alleged armed assault early Saturday in Carbondale. Police say three men threatened and shoved a victim along South Illinois Avenue. The victim escaped without being injured. Officers recovered four guns during the investigation, including one reported stolen in Missouri. Police arrested 19-year-old Jonathan Bone, 21-year-old Connor Kinnard, and 18-year-old Matthew Ketcherside on weapons and other charges. Two women were seriously injured Sunday evening in a three-vehicle crash near Pocahontas. Missouri troopers say a Dodge Charger failed to stop at Route C and County Road 532. A Honda Accord struck the Charger, crossed the center line, and then collided head-on with a motorcycle. The 56-year-old motorcyclist from Jackson and a 94-year-old Accord passenger from Altenburg were hospitalized. Authorities reported no other injuries. A new Illinois law taking effect January 1st will place additional restrictions on some higher-powered electric bicycles. Electric vehicles with motors of at least 750 watts that travel faster than 28 miles per hour will be prohibited from sidewalks, bike lanes, and bike paths. Some of those vehicles may also require licensing, registration, and insurance. Carbondale riders and officials say the restrictions could force people onto busy roads. They're especially concerned about roads without consistent bicycle lanes. Bike Fest returns to the Rend Lake Visitor Center September 26th, part of National Public Lands Day. It runs from 10 to 1 with bike safety checks, prize drawings, food trucks, and a six-mile bicycle ride. The Federal Reserve will announce its latest decision on interest rates this afternoon.
1: The central bank will be making its interest rate announcement at 2 p.m. Eastern Time, followed by Fed Chair Kevin Warsh's post-meeting press conference 30 minutes later. The Fed is now expected to raise its benchmark funds rate to 3.75% to 4%, the first increase in more than 3 years. However, it's not a complete slam dunk.
0: That's what's happening for Withers Broadcasting. I'm Ed Heisted in the Southern Illinois Newsroom.
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1: This is your Section 618 Sports. Let's start off with high school girls volleyball from yesterday. Hamilton County beat El Dorado in two sets. Red Bud with a two-set win over West Glen. Bree Central beat Freeburg in three sets. Centralia with a two-set win over Jerseyville. Wayne City topped Sandoval in two sets. Woodlawn with the three-set win over Cisney. Benton beat DuQuoin in two sets. Nashville over Anna Jonesboro in two sets. Pinckneyville with the two-set win over West Frankfort. Carterville beat Heron in two sets. Murfreesboro topped Massac County in three sets. Salem with a two-set win over Harrisburg. Century topped Cobden in two sets. Egyptian with a two-set win over Shawnee. Alvarado beat Meridian in two sets. Carmike White County with a three-set win over Mount Vernon, Indiana. NCOE beat Marion in two sets. Oblong topped Flora in two sets. Oakville with a two-set win over Steelville. Breeze Modern Day topped Columbia in two sets. Newton with a win over Charleston in two sets. And Robinson beat Red Hill in two sets. In girls tennis yesterday, Flora beat Mattoon 5-4. In boys soccer, West Glen and Carlisle tied at 2 apiece. Carterville shut out Pinckneyville and Murfreesboro with a 3-2 win over Harrisburg, Hardin County. Carbondale shut out Marion. Highland shut out Mount Vernon. And Vianna Gorville with a shutout win over Massac County. In girls golf yesterday at Anna Jonesboro, Massac County, the winner of a four-team match. Madeline Frazine of Massac County was the medalist. At Centralia, a four-team match, the host winning with Chloe Hodge of Centralia, the medalist. At Harrisburg, a triangular, the Lady Bulldogs win that. Ava Harbison of Harrisburg, the medalist. And at Hamilton County, a triangular with El Dorado winning. Delaney Jones of Hamilton County was the medalist. In boys golf yesterday at Carbondale, the host win, a four-team match. Brock Hines of Trico was the medalist. And in cross country, yesterday was the Sparta Invitational. On the boys' side, Chester wins with Logan Sturman of Sparta, the medalist. On the girls' side, Oakville wins that. Caitlin Vallette of Chester was the medalist. Turning now to Big League Baseball, the Cardinals, Cubs, and White Sox all lost yesterday. The Cardinals lost to the Giants at Busch Stadium 10-3. The Cubs fell at Wrigley Field to the Braves 6-3. And the White Sox lost in Cleveland to the Guardians 7-6. Elsewhere, the Dodgers shut out the Reds. The Rays with a win over the Athletics. The Brewers topped the Pirates to clinch the National League Central. The Nationals topped the Phillies. The Tigers with the victory over the Blue Jays. In 11 innings, the Orioles beat the Mets. The Yankees with the victory over the Twins. The Rangers topped the Red Sox. The Astros beat the Royals. The Rockies with the victory over the Padres. The Angels beat the Mariners. And in 11 innings, the Marlins beat the Diamondbacks. In news from Big League Baseball, the Philadelphia Phillies placed All-Star left-hander Jesus Luzardo on the 15-day injured list 3 days after he was scratched from a start at the Atlanta Braves because of left shoulder inflammation. The move is retroactive to Saturday. Luzardo is eligible to return September 27th, the final day of the regular season. And Houston Astros star Carlos Carrera will not return this season as the team chases a playoff berth. He's been working to make a comeback after undergoing left ankle surgery on May the 11th that was expected to keep him out 6 to 8 months. From the National Football League, the Cleveland Browns placed running back Dylan Sampson on injured reserve with a knee injury. He sustained the injury while returning to kickoff in Cleveland's season-opening loss to the Jacksonville Jaguars. He'll miss at least the next four games and be eligible to return for the Browns' Week 6 home game against the Baltimore Ravens. And in the National Basketball Association, free agent forward John Conchar agreed to a deal with the New York Knicks. He's entering his eighth NBA season after he spent last year with the Utah Jazz and Memphis Grizzlies. And the busy season continues in high school sports. That is why you need to download the Section 618 app. You'll have the best seats for high school sports in Southern Illinois right at your fingertips. I'm Todd Bryant. Have a great day.
2: Here's a look at your first warning weather on Q106. A heat advisory continues until 7 p.m. Saturday night. Mainly clear skies today. Daytime highs approaching 100. Southwesterly winds 5 to 10 miles per hour. Mainly clear skies tonight. Lows dip down to about 74. Highs level off around 100 tomorrow. Bright sunshine. From the Withers Weather Center, I'm meteorologist Paul Trombley on Southern Illinois' Classic Hits Q106. Currently 75.
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0: I'm Ed Heisted for Withers Broadcasting in the Southern Illinois Newsroom. Two women remain hospitalized with serious injuries following a three-vehicle crash that happened Sunday evening near Pocahontas. Missouri troopers say a Dodge Charger failed to stop at the intersection of Route C and County Road 532. A Honda Accord hit the Charger before crossing the center line and then colliding head-on with a motorcycle. The injured riders were a 56-year-old Jackson woman on the motorcycle and a 94-year-old Altenburg woman riding in the Accord. No other injuries were reported. A Southern Illinois child advocacy organization has moved into the new Carbondale facility and adopted a new name. The former Children's Medical and Mental Health Resource Network is now the SIU Medicine Willow Center for Child Prevention and Family Healing. Its new facility is located at 1840 Innovation Drive. The center provides specialized care for traumatized children and medical evaluations. When abuse or neglect is suspected, it works with police, health care providers, and child welfare agencies. More than 100 barbecue teams will compete during the 39th annual Praise the Lard Barbecue Cook-Off in Murfreesboro. The event runs September 24th through the 26th. It begins with a Thursday fish fry. Friday's schedule includes a steak cook-off, live music, and a street dance. Saturday will feature all-day judging, additional music, and an awards ceremony at 6 p.m. Competitors are seeking a trophy and a spot in next year's $1 million Barbecue World Cup that's held in Las Vegas. The Southern Illinois Resource and Advocacy Center will open a new community resource center in Herron September 30th. A ribbon cutting and grand opening will run from 11 a.m. to 1 p.m. at 101 North Park Avenue. Another person has died from a flesh-eating bacterial infection in Florida. Additional details about that victim and the exact location have not yet been released.
1: A fourth person has died in Florida after contracting flesh-eating bacteria, typically linked to consuming raw or undercooked oysters or swimming in warm coastal or brackish waters. Latest death happened in Broward County Thursday. The individual between the ages of 75 and 79 was sickened with the bacterium Vibrio vulpinicus. It's unclear how this person contracted the infection. Florida has had 21 reported cases of flesh-eating bacterial infections this year, four of which have been fatal. Other infections in Bay, Palm Beach, and Marion counties, according to the state's health department.
0: And that's what's happening for Withers Broadcasting. I'm Ed Heisted in the Southern Illinois Newsroom.
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young man, hot man, shouting in the street. 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
1: This is your Section 618 Sports. Let's start off with high school girls volleyball from yesterday. Hamilton County beat El Dorado in two sets. Red Bud with a two-set win over West Glen. Bree Central beat Freeburg in three sets. Centralia with a two-set win over Jerseyville. Wayne City topped Sandoval in two sets. Woodlawn with the three-set win over Cisney. Benton beat DuQuoin in two sets. Nashville over Anna Jonesboro in two sets. Pinckneyville with the two-set win over West Frankfort. Carterville beat Heron in two sets. Murfreesboro topped Massac County in three sets. Salem with a two-set win over Harrisburg. Century topped Cobden in two sets. Egyptian with a two-set win over Shawnee. Alvarado beat Meridian in two sets. Carmike White County with a three-set win over Mount Vernon, Indiana. NCOE beat Marion in two sets. Oblong topped Flora in two sets. Oakville with a two-set win over Steelville. Breeze Mater Dei topped Columbia in two sets. Newton with a win over Charleston in two sets. And Robinson beat Red Hill in two sets. In girls tennis yesterday, Flora beat Mattoon 5-4. In boys soccer, West Glen and Carlisle tied at 2 apiece. Carterville shut out Pinckneyville and Murfreesboro with a 3-2 win over Harrisburg, Hardin County. Carbondale shut out Marion. Highland shut out Mount Vernon. And Vianna-Goreville with a shutout win over Massac County. In girls golf yesterday at Anna Jonesboro, Massac County, the winner of a four-team match. Madeline Frazine of Massac County was the medalist. At Centralia, a four-team match, the host winning with Chloe Hodge of Centralia, the medalist. At Harrisburg, a triangular, the Lady Bulldogs win that. Ava Harbison of Harrisburg, the medalist. And at Hamilton County, a triangular with El Dorado winning. Delaney Jones of Hamilton County was the medalist. In boys golf yesterday at Carbondale, the host win, a four-team match. Brock Hines of Trico was the medalist. And in cross country, yesterday was the Sparta Invitational. On the boys' side, Chester wins with Logan Sturman of Sparta, the medalist. On the girls' side, Oakville wins that. Caitlin Vallette of Chester was the medalist. Turning now to Big League Baseball, the Cardinals, Cubs, and White Sox all lost yesterday. The Cardinals lost to the Giants at Busch Stadium 10-3. The Cubs fell at Wrigley Field to the Braves 6-3. And the White Sox lost in Cleveland to the Guardians 7-6. Elsewhere, the Dodgers shut out the Reds. The Rays with a win over the Athletics. The Brewers topped the Pirates to clinch the National League Central. The Nationals topped the Phillies. The Tigers with the victory over the Blue Jays. In 11 innings, the Orioles beat the Mets. The Yankees with the victory over the Twins. The Rangers topped the Red Sox. The Astros beat the Royals. The Rockies with the victory over the Padres. The Angels beat the Mariners. And in 11 innings, the Marlins beat the Diamondbacks. In news from Big League Baseball, the Philadelphia Phillies placed all-star left-hander Jesus Luzardo on the 15-day injured list 3 days after he was scratched from a start at the Atlanta Braves because of left shoulder inflammation. The move is retroactive to Saturday. Luzardo is eligible to return September 27th, the final day of the regular season. And Houston Astros star Carlos Carrera will not return this season as the team chases a playoff berth. He's been working to make a comeback after undergoing left ankle surgery on May the 11th that was expected to keep him out 6 to 8 months. From the National Football League, the Cleveland Browns placed running back Dylan Sampson on injured reserve with a knee injury. He sustained the injury while returning to kickoff in Cleveland's season-opening loss to the Jacksonville Jaguars. He'll miss at least the next four games and be eligible to return for the Browns' Week 6 home game against the Baltimore Ravens. And in the National Basketball Association, free agent forward John Conchar agreed to a deal with the New York Knicks. He's entering his eighth NBA season after he spent last year with the Utah Jazz and Memphis Grizzlies. And the busy season continues in high school sports. That is why you need to download the Section 618 app. You'll have the best seats for high school sports in Southern Illinois right at your fingertips. I'm Todd Bryant. Have a great day.
2: Here's a look at your first warning weather on Q106. A heat advisory continues until 7 p.m. Saturday night. 100 today under mainly sunny skies. Winds out of the southwest, 5 to 10 miles per hour. Lows dip down to about 74 tonight, mainly clear skies. Ample sunshine expected tomorrow. High temperatures reach up to 100. From the Withers Weather Center, I'm meteorologist Paul Trombley on Southern Illinois' Classic Hits, Q106. Currently, it's 77 degrees.
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0: Here's a look at your first warning weather on Q106. A heat advisory continues until 7 p.m. Saturday night. 100 today under mainly sunny skies. Winds out of the southwest, 5 to 10 miles per hour. Lows dip down to about 74 tonight, mainly clear skies. Ample sunshine expected tomorrow. High temperatures reach up to 100. From the Withers Weather Center, I'm meteorologist Paul Trombley on Southern Illinois' Classic Hits, Q106. Currently, it's 81 degrees.
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1: Here's a look at your first warning weather on Q106. A heat advisory continues until 7 p.m. Saturday night. 100 today under mainly sunny skies. Winds out of the southwest, 5 to 10 miles per hour. Lows dip down to about 74 tonight, mainly clear skies. Ample sunshine expected tomorrow. High temperatures reach up to 100. From the Withers Weather Center, I'm meteorologist Paul Trombley on Southern Illinois' Classic Hits, Q106. Currently 82.
0: If you had it on 8-track, we've probably got it up next. Classic Hits, Q106.

0: I'm Ed Heisted for Withers Broadcasting in the Southern Illinois Newsroom. Two women remain hospitalized with serious injuries following a three-vehicle crash that happened Sunday evening near Pocahontas. Missouri troopers say a Dodge Charger failed to stop at the intersection of Route C and County Road 532. A Honda Accord hit the Charger before crossing the center line and then colliding head-on with a motorcycle. The injured riders were a 56-year-old Jackson woman on the motorcycle and a 94-year-old Altenburg woman riding in the Accord. No other injuries were reported. A Southern Illinois child advocacy organization has moved into the new Carbondale facility and adopted a new name. The former Children's Medical and Mental Health Resource Network is now the SIU Medicine Willow Center for Child Prevention and Family Healing. Its new facility is located at 1840 Innovation Drive. The center provides specialized care for traumatized children and medical evaluations. When abuse or neglect is suspected, it works with police, healthcare providers, and child welfare agencies. More than 100 barbecue teams will compete during the 39th annual Praise the Lard Barbecue Cook-Off in Murfreesboro. The event runs September 24th through the 26th. It begins with a Thursday fish fry. Friday's schedule includes a steak cook-off, live music, and a street dance. Saturday will feature all-day judging, additional music, and an awards ceremony at 6 p.m. Competitors are seeking a trophy and a spot in next year's $1 million Barbecue World Cup that's held in Las Vegas. The Southern Illinois Resource and Advocacy Center will open a new community resource center in Herron September 30th. A ribbon cutting and grand opening will run from 11 a.m. to 1 p.m. at 101 North Park Avenue. Another person has died from a flesh-eating bacterial infection in Florida. Additional details about that victim and the exact location have not yet been released.
1: A fourth person has died in Florida after contracting flesh-eating bacteria, typically linked to consuming raw or undercooked oysters or swimming in warm coastal or brackish waters. Latest death happened in Broward County Thursday. The individual between the ages of 75 and 79 was sickened with the bacterium Vibrio vulpinicus. It's unclear how this person contracted the infection. Florida has had 21 reported cases of flesh-eating bacterial infections this year, four of which have been fatal. Other infections in Bay, Palm Beach, and Marion counties, according to the state's health department.
0: And that's what's happening for Withers Broadcasting. I'm Ed Heisted in the Southern Illinois Newsroom.
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5: Here's a look at your first warning weather on Q106. A heat advisory remains in effect. Mainly clear skies this afternoon. Daytime highs approaching 100. Southwesterly winds 5 to 10 miles per hour. Mainly clear skies again tonight. Lows level off around 74. Highs level off around 100 tomorrow. Ample sunshine expected. From the Withers Weather Center, I'm meteorologist Paul Trombley on Southern Illinois' Classic Hits Q106. Currently, it's 88 degrees.
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1: Here's a look at your first warning weather on Q106. A heat advisory continues until 7 p.m. Sunday night. High temperatures reach up to 99 this afternoon under mainly clear skies with a slight chance of thunderstorms. Southwesterly winds 8 to 15 miles per hour. Slight chance for storms tonight. Lows dip down to about 74. From the Withers Weather Center, I'm meteorologist Paul Trombley on Southern Illinois' Classic Hits Q106. Currently 90.
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0: Good afternoon. Welcome to the Afternoon Delight on Q106, your original home for classic hits in Southern Illinois and your home for the no slow, no repeat workday. It's Ashley with you till 7 o'clock tonight. Let's talk weather. We've got some updated info from the National Weather Service because, yes, summer wants to make sure we know it's still here before we officially enter fall next week. So we have that heat advisory that is continuing until Saturday at 7 p.m. So that has been extended again Saturday at 7 p.m. And we need to keep in mind that there is a lot of things happening with this. High temperatures into the middle to upper 90s expected today through Friday. Humidity and peak heat index values anywhere from 100 to 105 degrees. And so again, we're looking at things really being warm through this weekend. High of 98 today, 99 tomorrow, 97 Friday, 98 Saturday. Then by Sunday, we're still looking at a high near 96. Possibility of some showers and storms on Monday and a high near 92. By Tuesday, a chance of showers and storms, high near 86. So yeah, by Tuesday, we look to cool off a little, but I mean really just a little because we're still expecting a high near 86. So definitely still some summer weather ahead for us, even into the first day of fall, it looks like. We'll play Connect the Hits as we do Monday through Thursday just after 3 o'clock. And today we have up for grabs a four-pack of tickets to go to the St. Louis Renaissance Festival. 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They have theme events. 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They have jousting. It's so cool. 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

some of y'all never been down south too much, I'm gonna tell you a little bit about this so that you understand what I'm talking about. Down there we have a plant that grows out in the woods and the fields. Looks something like a turnip green. Nearby called it poke salad. 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
1: And we'll take a look at today's birthdays and events in music history for the 16th of September. They include B.B. King, Joe Butler from Love and Spoonful, Bernie Calvert from The Hollies, Betty Kelly from Martha and the Vandellas, Kenny Jones from Small Faces, David Bellamy of Bellamy Brothers, Tom Leaden, who worked with Tom Petty's Mudcrutch, also Ron Blair from Tom Petty and the Heartbreakers, Michael Rhodes, Alan Barton from Black Lace, Victory Tischler Blue from The Runaways, Belinda Butcher from My Bloody Valentine, Stephen Jones of Baby Bird, Richard Marx, Dave Sabo from Skid Row, Mark Antony, also Justine Frenchman from Suede, Shannon Knoll of Australian Idol fame, Tina Barrett of S Club 7, Musique So Child, and also Flo Rida, Katie Malua as well, Nick Jonas, and Metro Boomin, DJ Leland, Tyler Wayne. Some other events in music history. Today in 1963, She Loves You by the Beatles was released by Swan Records in the U.S. In 1967, working at Abbey Road Studios in London, the Beatles recorded 11 takes of Your Mother Should Know. 67, Jimi Hendrix's debut LP, Are You Experienced, entered the Billboard Hot 200 album charts. 1970, Jimi Hendrix joined Eric Burdon on stage at Ronnie Scott's in London for what would become the guitarist's last ever public appearance. 1977, 29-year-old former T-Rex singer Mark Bolan was killed instantly when the car driven by his girlfriend Gloria Jones left the road and hit a tree in Barnes, London. 1979, the Sugar Hill Gang introduced the world to hip-hop with Rapper's Delight. Now, hip-hop had been around already for a little while and rap, but it was a whole different type of deal when Rapper's Delight went down. 1985, Kate Bush released her fifth studio album, Hounds of Love, featuring the lead single, Running Up That Hill. That's a look at our birthdays and events in music history today for the 16th of September.

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4: Here's a look at your first warning weather on Q106. A heat advisory continues until 7 p.m. Sunday night. Lots of sunshine this afternoon with a slight chance of thunderstorms. Highs level off around 99, southwesterly winds 8 to 15 miles per hour. Slight chance of thunderstorms tonight, lows around 74. From the Withers Weather Center, I'm meteorologist Paul Trombley on Southern Illinois' Classic Hits Q106. Right now, it's 93 degrees.
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1: In our Blast from the Past today, in 1995, Hackers, starring Johnny Lee Miller, Angelina Jolie, and Matthew Lillard, was released in theaters. In 1989, Sister Kate premiered on NBC, starring Stephanie Beecham. Also in 1985, People Magazine's cover featured Madonna and Prince, among others, asking, "Has rock gone too far?" Today in 1967, Mannix, starring Mike Connors as a private investigator Joe Mannix, premiered on CBS. That one ran for 8 seasons and 194 episodes. 1996, Judge Judy premiered in first-run syndication. 1997, Mariah Carey released her 6th studio album, Butterfly. 1956, Rainbow Crafts introduced Play-Doh as children's modeling compound, and today is National Play-Doh Day. Asylum, the 13th studio album by Kiss, was released today in 85. In 1977, ABC aired The Making of Star Wars. In 1985, Don Johnson and Philip Michael Thomas of Miami Vice made their debut on Time Magazine, as the show made its debut not long before. 1985, Orbity made his first appearance on The Jetsons. When I See You Smile by Bad English was released today in 1989. 1993, Janet Jackson was on the cover of Rolling Stone magazine. 1989, The California Raisin Show premiered on CBS. It was based on the popular California Raisins advertising characters. The series followed the singing fruit as they embarked on adventures. 1972, Scooby-Doo and the gang met Batman and Robin in the dynamic Scooby-Doo affair, the new Scooby-Doo movies. In 1993, Frasier made its debut on NBC. That's a look at our Blast from the Past today on Q106.

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1: Here's a look at your first warning weather on Q106. A heat advisory continues until 7 p.m. Sunday night. Slight chance of thunderstorms tonight, otherwise clear skies. Lows dip down to about 74. Winds out of the south around 5 miles per hour. Bright sunshine expected again tomorrow. Daytime highs approaching 100. From the Withers Weather Center, I'm meteorologist Paul Trombley on Southern Illinois' Classic Hits, Q106. Right now, it's 95 degrees.
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0: For Withers Broadcasting in the Southern Illinois Newsroom, I'm Ed Heisted. Carbondale police arrested three Missouri men following an alleged armed confrontation that happened early Saturday. Investigators say the men threatened and shoved a victim on South Illinois Avenue. The victim was able to get away without being injured. Officers recovered four firearms, including one listed as stolen in Missouri. Those arrested were 19-year-old Jonathan Bone, 21-year-old Connor Kinnard, and 18-year-old Matthew Ketcherside. Some electric bicycle riders could face new restrictions when an Illinois law takes effect January 1st. The law covers electric vehicles with motors of at least 750 watts that can travel faster than 28 miles per hour. Those vehicles will no longer be allowed on sidewalks, bicycle lanes, or bicycle paths. Some could also require registration, licensing, and insurance. Riders and Carbondale officials worry that change could push people onto heavily traveled roads without consistent bicycle lanes. The SIU Medicine Willow Center for Child Protection and Family Healing is now operating from a new Carbondale facility. The organization was previously known as the Children's Medical and Mental Health Resource Network. Its offices are located at 1840 Innovation Drive. The center provides medical evaluations when child abuse or neglect is suspected and specialized care for children who have experienced trauma. It also coordinates with police, medical providers, and child welfare agencies. The Southern Illinois Resource and Advocacy Center will celebrate the opening of its Heron Community Center September 30th. The ribbon cutting and grand opening will be held from 11 to 1 at 101 North Park Avenue. The center will connect families with housing, parenting, recovering, mental health, education, and basic needs assistance. The New York Post is reporting an anonymous donor paid for the cremation of Thomas Crooks. He's the guy who tried to assassinate President Trump in Butler, Pennsylvania back in July 2024.
1: Now, the gunman's father told federal investigators about that anonymous donor, and he seemed to suggest that since he was retired and his wife wasn't working, they couldn't afford to pay for the cremation. But that infuriated some lawmakers who expressed disgust that the FBI released the body for cremation just 10 days after the shooting. More, Crooks apparently had no friends as a teenager, according to his father. And also in that interview, he said he had a fascination with guns. Crooks fired a shot that grazed the president's ear. He continued shooting, killing one rally goer and severely injuring others. Meantime, there is, of course, an ongoing investigation into that shooting, notably the security failures that happened that fateful day.
0: That's what's happening for Withers Broadcasting. I'm Ed Heisted in the Southern Illinois Newsroom.
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1: Here's a look at your first warning weather on Q106. A heat advisory continues until 7 p.m. Sunday night. Slight chance of thunderstorms tonight, otherwise clear skies. Lows dip down to about 74. Winds out of the south around 5 miles per hour. Bright sunshine expected again tomorrow. Daytime highs approaching 100. From the Withers Weather Center, I'm meteorologist Paul Trombley on Southern Illinois' Classic Hits, Q106. Right now, 93.
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